in its way a glad song, yes, a glad song. A simple tune that simply seems to make you feel good when you sing.

It's not time to make a change. Just relax, take it easy. You're still young, that's your fault.

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